Thank you.

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That's why you got.

0: might think this is crude, and maybe you might think I am rude. And maybe this is for you. But believe me, later on you're gonna find, as you impress her with your mind, that you will just be left behind. Oh, as a fool.
1: So you might as well
0: find a banner, sneak up behind her.

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But it will be very soon. This is a song about a subject that is usually very important to people in a certain age bracket. You know, there's a time in everyone's life when they start wondering about the great mysteries of the universe and so forth, you know. God, the devil, and stuff like that. So, a lot of other rock and roll bands have songs dealing with this subject, and we figured there's no reason why we shouldn't add a few things to it, get the devil in there, and put some of the other things that are really important to modern civilization all into one song. And those other things are tits and beer. So this song contains the devil, tits and beer. Yes, you know what I'm talking about. The name of the song is Chrissy Q. Twilight.

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0: was hot, I just lost and started cleaning his bag. 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And the sucker just laughed and said, put it away, you know I ain't all about what you gonna say. You ain't my Chris. Yeah, titties and all. What about the beer then? Where the cans pissed off? Even her boots? How would I lie to you? Shit, you must have been hungry. Yeah, this is true. Well, don't they pay you good for the stuff that you do? Well, you know, I can't complain when the chicks come through. I want my pussy and I want my beer. You just spit it back up now, devil. Do you hear?
1: Listen here, blow it out your ass, motorcycle man. I mean, I am the devil. Do you understand? Just what will you give me for your titties and beer? Suppose you notice this little contract here.
0: You're goddamn right. You son of a whore. Oh, yeah. That's about the only reason I learned.
1: Bullshit.
0: Give me that paper. You can bet your ass outside. Because I need a beer and it's titty squeezing time.
1: Man, you can't fool me. You ain't that bad. Why, you should have seen some of the souls that I had. But there was Milhouse Nixon and Agnew too. And both of those suckers was worse than you.
0: Well, let's make a deal, little buddy, if you think that's true.
1: Why make a deal?
0: You're the devil, so what you gonna do?
1: Wait just a second.
0: Look here, I'm gonna put it to you very plainly, very simply. I'm gonna make you the same deal that I've been making to everybody all along. You can have my soul. It's a mean little sucker. It's 1,000 years old. Once you get it, you can't get it back. You gotta keep it forever, and that's a natural fact. And you have to keep it next to your bread box. I'm a simple person, you know. As I was telling the guys in Lynyrd Skynyrd the other day, there's only a few things in the world that really matter, you know? One of them is beer, another one is beer. There's another thing that matters is beer, and sometimes whiskey. There's beer, and there's hockey. And there's beer, and there's hockey, and football, and there's basketball, and there's beer, and then there's tits. Titties, as they say in the drink. Now, I don't want to convey the wrong impression about, you know, where I'm coming from, but titties, just think about it. Even a lot of you people out there in the audience either have them or are thinking of growing them later, you know? They're really fun, you know? Somewhere along the line, people have lost their appreciation for titties, you know? When the dawn of the modern age came about, the titties started shrinking down and getting smaller and smaller, and all the good, meaty parts of the woman started melting away into nothing, so they just started looking like the girls in the magazines, you know?
1: I can't believe I just...
0: Civilization went wrong, you know? You can have my soul. I want some tits.
1: Wait a minute. Too out there. You got those funny things growing in your hair. You've got a reputation for being freaky. I don't know if I want you help. You see, that is my bad.
0: Give me my girlfriend back.
1: Wait a minute. Hold it. Wait, please. Wait. No. Don't sign it.

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guitar, Patrick O'Hare on bass, Terry Bozio on drums, Eddie Jobson on keyboards. Thanks a lot for coming to the concert. Hope you enjoyed it. 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

0: 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Wait a minute. 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What's your name? 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
1: Lisa.
0: Lisa with an S. Why do they call you the motor mouth, Lisa?
1: They talk a lot. It's my frustration.
0: Are you a tense sort of a girl, Lisa? Is that your problem?
1: Yes, very intense.
0: Would you like to have some of your tension alleviated right here on stage?
1: A lot of charming.
0: Let's see. How about a back rub? Would you like a back rub?
1: Yeah, sure.
0: All right, just like. All right. Just lie down, Lisa. He's giving you a drink and everything. See, he's offering you something to drink. Look, he likes you. All right. Oh, no. Lisa doesn't drink. Besides, it looks like piss in the bottle anyway. 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

Dynamo, Dynamo, Dynamo.

This song is dedicated to Vito at Records on Wheels and all the rest of the people that work for Vito, because it makes a lot of sense. And also to tell you that we are going to be at Records on Wheels tomorrow at 7 o'clock in the evening. If you'd like to get, I know this sounds atrocious, if you want autographs signed, the whole band will be down there with little pens in their hands, so come on down. This song is for Vito because it's one of the tunes from an album that he likes a lot.

Yeah.

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I'm in your house. I'm in your house. I'm in your house. I'm in your house. I'm in your house. I'm in your house. I'm in your house. I'm in your house. I'm in your house. I'm in your house. I'm in your house. I'm in your house. I'm in your house. I'm in your house. I'm in your house. I'm in your house. I'm in your house. I'm in your house. I'm in your house. I'm in your house. I'm in your house. I'm in your house. I'm in your house. I'm in your house. I'm in your house. I'm in your house. I'm in your house. I'm in your house. I'm in your house. I'm in your house. I'm in your house. I'm in your house. I'm in your house. I'm in your house. I'm in your house. I'm in your house. I'm in your house. I'm in your house. I'm in your house. I'm in your house. I'm in your house. I'm in your house. I'm in your house. I'm in your house. I'm in your house. I'm in your house. I'm in your house. I'm in your house. I'm in your house. I'm in your house. I'm in your house. I'm in your house

extravaganza Deepwater Long Beach, which is designed to kiss off 1974 in magnificent style. I'm going to warn you right now, we've got about 12 minutes to go until midnight. So I want you all to huddle, eroticize yourselves, work yourselves into a little frenzy, because at midnight, well, we'll just sort of whip it towards you, folks. Meanwhile, I'd like to introduce the members of our rocking teenage combo, Ruth Underwood on percussion, Napoleon Murphy Brock on tenor sax, lead vocals, and C-Sign Smock, Chester Thompson on drums, Tom Fowler on bass, and the magnificent George Duke on keyboard, ladies and gentlemen. All right, in just a moment, we're going to burst into song, but I have to do a few things first. I'm going to

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Hold on.

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Okay, are you ready to burst into old lang syne? As soon as we hit this tune, I would like to have each and every one of you, whoever you are, whatever you are, turn to the person next to you and show them some sort of bizarre gesture of goodwill. Because if you

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Sometime during the show, if they ever get that guy up there to do what he's supposed to, the real snow will come down on you and not really some confetti. You'll get it. Meanwhile, we have a song about flying saucers, believe it or not, folks. And Ruth, larger than life itself, but professionally terminal.

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The deity is for the bill.

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We're going to present to you the new improved, somewhat teenage version of Pygmy Twilight.

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0: service. Keep it down there, Sonny. This is room service. This is the doo-doo room service.
1: Yeah, keep that band on down behind him, boys. Listen.
0: This is just his room service. You stab him, we slap him, and send him up.
1: I want to ask you something.
2: Ask me.
1: You won't believe this because my accent is so funny, but
0: I might. I'm a famous English pop star.
1: Hey! And I just checked into your hotel, and I sure am hungry.
3: Hey, I can recognize your voice. I know who you are.
4: I know who you are.
1: Come on, who am I?
4: You're Captain Lightfoot.
1: You aren't?
4: No, I'm Deep Purple.
1: Oh!
2: I thought it was your tan. Well, what can I tell?
1: Now look here. Nothing. You know, I'm a famous English pop star, and I'm real hungry because I just got finished throwing a color television set out the window into the pool and electrocuting two people.
4: What?
1: I just tore up my room to the tune of about $10,000 worth of damage.
4: What?
1: The world just stopped over, and I just finished squirting a fountain pen up her wee-wee and everything, and
4: what?
1: I'm sure I'm hungry. Listen, don't let any of that fool you, because... See, us English pop stars are so far out and everything. We do this stuff all the time. I know that you here in the colonies are so dumb and retarded and everything. You can't possibly comprehend our activities, you know. But listen, I'm really hungry.
4: You mean you want something to eat? You want something to eat after all that?
1: Sure.
4: Listen.
1: Sure, and we English have to eat too.
3: I know just what you want.
1: It's not oatmeal all the time.
3: I know just what you want.
1: Wow, do you know what I want?
4: Yes, I bet you don't know what I want.
1: I bet you I might.
4: How about some kitty cat? How about some kitty cat du jour?
1: Kitty cat du jour, yeah.
4: Well, listen, that sounds really good, but along with that, I would like to get something more substantial, something that would nourish an English person's body. You know how thin we are.
2: Beans. We got some beans.
4: Beans will stick to you.
1: Yeah, listen,
4: no problem.
1: The last time Noel Redding was through here, he told me about something that he ate that really helped him a lot, you know?
4: Atlantic?
1: You know? He told me he came to this very same hotel. This is the Chateau Marmont.
4: This is the Chateau Marmont doo-doo room service.
1: Okay, look. Will you please send me one green hawker?
4: One green hawker? What else would you like?
1: Yeah, I want a green hawker and a greyhound locker.
4: And a greyhound locker. This is a strange...
1: You didn't think I knew about the greyhound bus lines being from England and everything. You know, we have those big red ones.
4: Oh, I see. Okay, well, if you want it, we'll send it up. I mean, we're here to please. The Chateau Marmont.
1: Yeah, the Chateau Marmont sure is down this way.
4: We're here to please. What else would you like on there?
1: Well,
4: lots of whipped cream.
1: Sure.
4: Lots of cream to whip.
1: A green hawker and a greyhound locker.
4: A green hawker and a greyhound locker.
1: A little whipped cream and a little whipped cream. Smoking. In the pygmy twilight.
4: Smoking in the pygmy twilight. No problem.
1: Okay. And also, I would like to have a crystal eye.
4: One crystal eye.
1: And another crystal eye.
4: One the more crystal eyes. Two crystal eyes.
1: And a crystal kidney.
4: And one crystal kidney. Would you like it wet or dry?
1: Hey, let's have it wet tonight.
4: Wet tonight, all right. Would you like anything?
1: We'll have kidney a la Ruth tonight.
4: Kidney a
1: la... The television set and the girl in the room and everything. Will you please send it up right away with your fastest man?
4: We'll send it up so fast by a gentleman who's normally used to going slow. By the time he can go fast. So in the old days, they used to call him Oliver Hardy. But nowadays, they call him Big Mac. Big Mac!

Hello, room service. You know that room. Now we have a song now. It's a little bit out of style. It's a little bit late in the season for this song, but we're going to stick it in here right now because it sort of helps to sum up the essence of the main events of 1974. The name of this song is That Arrogant Dick. Nixon.

0: longer requires the assistance of somebody new to Long Beach. In fact, he's brought to you direct from that charming little metropolis, Mapleton, Georgia. We're going to shuffle out right now the one and only Bird Legs, who will assist us in the performance of two entirely new songs which you've never heard before. Somewhat appropriate to the present situation.
1: You'll hear Dynamo. I'm just pulling.
2: Hope is fine.

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Actually, you know, we should perform this song after another thing that we normally do in the show. Would it be okay if you waited a little while for us to do that? Yeah. It would be more entertaining that way. Okay, we're going to rethink our scheduling here, ladies and gentlemen, and start off with something that she won't like this, of course, but it features Big Ruth. The name of this song is Redunzel. This is for lovers only.

0: holiday and it's got a kennel on right. The weirdest people live in Mardi Gras too. Every holiday and it's got a booger on the back of them. Imported puppies, Mardi Gras too. Every holiday and it's got a kennel on the back of them. Every holiday and it's got a kennel on the back of them.
1: This Holiday Inn in Pittsburgh had Marty in the hall of the saying, smell my beard?

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The $40 bill didn't matter no more when her sister got naked and lay on the floor. She said, dynamo, my winning the bet, but I could use a little if I wasn't done yet. I told her, just because the sun on a place in the sky, no reason to assume I wouldn't give her a lie. So I pulled out her hair, got her legs in the air, and I asked if she had any cooties in there, and she said, what do you mean cooties? What kind of

Dynamo watch from the edge of the bed with her lips just a-twitching and her face gone red. Some drool rolling down from the edge of her chin while she spied the condition her sister was in. Well, she quivered and quaked and clutched at herself while her sister made a joke about her mental health till Dynamo finally did give in. But I told her all she really needed was some discipline. And I looked at her and I said, in my best suave tones, I turned to her and I said, hey, kiss my aura, Dora, it's real Angora. Would you all like some aura right here on the flora? And how about you, Fauna? Do you wanna? She wanna? Well, ladies and gentlemen, whenever we do this song in other parts of the civilized world at large, we usually request for some grotesque form of audience participation. Now, those of you who might be familiar with the record know that in the background in this section, there's a bunch of girls in the background pretending to be getting off. Yes, indeed, in the best Hollywood tradition, they are simulating orgasmic grunts on that particular record. Now, whenever a rock and roll band goes on stage, the thing they want to do more than anything else, besides get some pussy that night, is to try and play their song just like the record. I'm sure you all know that. But in order for us to make this song like the record, we have to have those

title. I'm not gonna name any names because there's 15,000 of you, but I think that it would be wonderful if each and every one of you, each in his own words, each in his own way, here on New Year's 1975, would start the year off with a wonderful teenage pseudo squirt off right here in the middle of the Long Beach Arena. So, all you have to do, am I making myself clear? All you have to do is to pretend to how you say in your language in the middle of this little boogie vamp that we're going to play in here. And if any of you actually do happen to come in the middle of this boogie vamp that we're going to play here, we have some napkins that we can pass out to you later. So don't be shy. Don't be timid. Set yourselves free, y'all. 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We won't watch.

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0: little tweezer glint. 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
0: get my foot a push, me and the pygmy pony, river by the dental floss brush. And then I might just jump back down and ride like a cowboy into the jaws of my paddock.

0: probably won't believe this, but George Duke is playing a mysterious instrument in the background, which to all intents and purposes is not a pair of finger cymbals. Yes, I was right, it's a tambourine. Now George, as you know, George Duke is from the jazz world, and a lot of the people that come from the jazz world are certainly down and funky, and the tambourine is a symbol of ultimate downness and funkiness, as applied to George Duke, is right on, brothers and sisters, if you get my drift. Now, George is going to play the tambourine for a few moments here. He's going to whip him and you into a veritable jazz world frenzy, and in the middle of it, he's going to pretend to hurt his finger. And then he's going to do it again.
1: Christmas tree.
0: Hurt some more, George. And then after he's hurt his hand to the point where it's all twisted and gnarled and weird, he's going to play jazz. Picture a dark night. Picture a dark night. Like the night.

0: You definitely should look at that hair, dude. It's Akron, polyester.
1: He didn't know that at first, though.
0: Anyway, I was sitting next to Monty Perellis. And he began getting strange vibrations from the waitress.
2: Dun, dun, dun.
0: I said, "Are you in love?" She says, he said, "Not yet, but I'm working on it." So me and Tom,
3: You guys shouldn't go over there, you know,
0: we might get killed if we go over. That house looks funny to me. Because I said, "Come on, man, what's going on over there? We don't have to stay that long." This was a strange house with dogs and sheep.

0: created Pincus. Such a deal. Pincus was trying to move in and he went up to the brawl zone and said,
1: I know you're away from you.
0: Trying to doesn't even know what he said. Can I say words like this? And he said, Mighty said, I messed up. I should have gone up to the room, but I was afraid the faggot was going to get me. And Pickles was up there taking care of it, I assume. Me and Tom were sitting on the couch looking at each other saying, damn, what is this shit? I said, I'm getting out of here. And so they went back to the hotel.

Tom Fowler on bass, George Duke on keyboards. Thank you very much for coming to the concert tonight. Hope you enjoyed it.

Ladies and gents, this is a collection of two items from the Roxy album. Plus, a piece of one from Weasel's Rip My Flesh.

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1: Hold me up, Brian. 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
0: I seen the smoking pinkus and the market burning down. 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

Sorry the snow machine didn't work, but you know, there's always one enormous chump out at every concert. Once again, and for the last time, ladies and gentlemen, Ruth Underwood on percussion. Napoleon Murphy Brock on Dennis Alex Newbolder. Chester Thompson on drums. Tom Fowler on bass. George Duke on keyboards. Bob Duffy on guitar. 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
0: Fido, you must be punished because you did not bring me the slippers.
1: Oh, good. 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

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This is the poodle. When the poodle was first constructed, it was a regular looking dog. It had hair evenly distributed all over its small, tasteful, canine-type body. Then God made two big mistakes. The first one was called Man, and the second one was called Woo Man. Woo Man looked at the poodle and said to herself, "This dog could put me in a condition that might be likened to the ripened peach itself, if only the dog was modified." So Woo Man looked at the man and she said, "Sucker, go get a job." And the man went out, and the man got a job, and the man got a paycheck, and the man brought the money back to the Woo Man. And the Woo Man took the money. And the Woo Man bought a pair of scissors. And the Woo Man attacked the poodle and cut part of the poodle's hair off. She clipped here on the thorax, the medulla, the Guatemala, and the Managua itself. Spending a little bit of time here in the region of the Treaty of Guadalupe Hidalgo, right near the eyebrows. And then the Woo Man looked upon the poodle and said, this poodle is getting me hot. So the Woo Man put the poodle like this. Here's the poodle. And the Woo Man put her legs up into the air like this. And the Woo Man looked into the eyes of the poodle and she said,

the United States of America for the last 10 years, a criminal has been at large doing terrible things to college-educated women throughout the Midwest. This is the story of Michael Kenyon, the Illinois Animal Bandit. Michael would wear a ski mask and break into the homes of college-educated women carrying a little briefcase. Here in the briefcase was a gun, some rope, a thermometer, and an enema bag. Once into the home of the college-educated woman, he would take out the gun, tie her up, and make her lie down. Then he would take out the thermometer, stick it up her butt. Back in the box. Then take the bag and dash into the toilet. Up the butt again. Call the police for at least 5 minutes. Then he escaped. In December of last year, Michael Kenyon was arrested, tried, and convicted on 5 counts of armed robbery. Apparently, there is no law against giving a college-educated woman an enema. However, Michael robbed the ugly ones, and that was his big mistake. Michael is in jail now, but we're going to commemorate him with this song. Everybody boogie.

0: judge would have here, or a special gun. 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Pull out the call.
1: Yo!
0: And the jury folks, that's you here. And the judge would say, no boo-boo judge!

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0: Yeah.
1: Ain't y'all got no talent?
2: Where we come from, they use crepe paper to decorate the parties and stuff. Use a crepe paper in the bathroom to wipe your...

Ladies and gentlemen, welcome to our program tonight, featuring Ruth Underwood on percussion, Napoleon Murphy Brock on tenor sax and lead vocals, Chester Thompson on drums, Tom Fowler on bass, George Duke on keyboard. Okay, we're going to start our program off with a song from the Apostrophe album. This is a song about feet. And the name of the tune is Stink Foot. All the fingers grow under the water, where the shark bubbles blow. In the morning, by your radio, do the walls close in to suffocate you? You ain't got no friends, and all the others they hate you. Does the life you've been leading gotta go? Let me straighten you out about a place I know. Get your shoes and socks on, people. It's right around the corner over by Sanavio's house. Out through the night and the whispering breezes, to the place where they keep the imaginary diseases. Out through the night and the whispering breezes, to the place where they keep the imaginary diseases. Now, scientists call this disease bromidrosis, but us regular folks who might wear a tennis shoe or an occasional python boot know this exquisite little inconvenience by the name of stinkfoot. Yes, indeed. You know, my python boot was too tight. I couldn't get it off last night. A week went by, and now it's July. I finally got it off, and my girlfriend cried, "You got stink foot."

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0: Approximate. 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
1: Oh yeah.

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1: The name of this song is Cosmic Debris.

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But I was ready, willing and able to pay him his regular fee. He would drop all the rest of his pressing affairs.

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1: Look here, brother.
0: Don't you waste your time. 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Now I thought it was a razor and a can of foaming goo, but he told me right then when the top popped open, there was nothing his box won't do.
2: With the oil, saprophytis, and the dust of the brand wazoo.
0: He said, "You might not believe this, Napoleon. Take care of that funny little brush in the bathroom, too." And I said,
1: "No, yes, brother.
0: What do they do with that brush?" What kind of a guru are you, anyway? With or without gas?

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So take your meditations and your preparations and ram it up your snout. But I've got a crystal ball, he said. And he held it all up to the light. 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I wrapped the newspaper around my head, so I felt like I was deep.

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0: George is now playing a very delicate and expressive instrument called the piccolo piatti, or pygmy cymbal if you prefer. George is going to take this instrument and hurt himself with it until he gets tired of playing it, and then he's going to put it down and he's going to play the piano. That's all for now, folks.
1: All right.
0: George, can you feel it now, Ralph? But then it was mysterious. That's right, she had a tush that was, it went out in the back like this, and then it went down a little bit like that, but it took 2 minutes when she was walking by and the tush kept going.

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1: Calling Venus. 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Welcome to the David Bowie Soundcheck.
0: Have you ever heard of Chariots of the Gods? This is one of them. He's coming. He's coming. He's coming. He's coming. He's coming. He's coming. He's coming. He's coming.

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0: 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Is this room service?
1: This is your stand-up paper-to-do room, sir.
0: You speak English?
1: No.
0: Don't answer now. Spring it on me later.
1: Wait a minute, let me see. Let me get a couple of help, some help.
0: Okay, get out your little booklet.
1: Okay, I'm ready.
0: Okay.
1: What would you like? Is it a do the room service? We got anything you want.
0: All right, look here, Angelo.
1: You like a curve roll of crepe paper?
0: No, no. I am so hungry. You follow me?
1: You're hungry, you know that we feed everybody in this town the same.
0: I know. You people really like to eat.
1: Bicarbonate?
0: I'm out. Me want manja.
1: You want manja? We need your manja and manja too.
0: No shit. Listen.
1: You'll have to do that later on. After you eat the muncha and the moocha.
0: Yeah, right.
1: We also give a great paper.
0: I want a green hawker.
1: One the green hawker.
0: And a greyhound locker.
1: In the greyhound locker.
0: Smoking,
1: steaming, burning.
0: In the pygmy twilight.
1: In the rang-a-ding city. In the pygmy twilight.
0: Sort of poetic, isn't it, Angelo?
1: Oh, it's not a poetic. I can always say it myself. A paper, paper.
0: You know, I hate to see a guy on the phone from room service weeping when I give him the order. But I'm going to talk really slow so you get it.
1: It's all right. Do we understand?
0: No pasta.
1: No pasta.
0: No agua minerale.
1: No agua minerale. With a gas.
0: No gas.
1: No gas. You want to thank me?
0: I got the gas.
1: You brought me your own gas. Okay.
0: I brought my own gas.
1: Around.
0: Yeah. We'll have plenty of gas when we go to Germany, I'm sure.
1: I heard
0: that. Now look, along with the green hawker and the greyhound locker, smoking in the pygmy twilight, I want a crystal eye.
1: One the crystal eye.
0: A crystal eye.
1: One the crystal eye.
0: A crystal eye.
1: Two the crystal eye.
0: And a crystal kitten.

0: Hello, hello.
1: Hello, hello.
0: Room service.
1: Did you get your order?
0: No, I didn't get it yet, Angelo.
1: Did not get it?
0: No, look. I'm not going to have to call Palm Beach, am I?
1: Wait a minute.
0: Don't kill it. Send it up to the room. I'll eat it.
1: Okay. Come back, please.
0: Look.
1: Come back, please.
0: Angelo, control yourself.
1: Come back, please. No, don't leave.
0: Angelo. Hello, room service? Hello. Hello, room service?
1: You know,
0: Angelo.
1: Some of the things you just can't eat, you know?
0: I know.
1: They don't want to be eaten, you know?
0: You know?
1: They don't know the value of being eaten, I guess.
0: Look, will you please send my food up to the room, goddammit?
1: We'll send it up. If you didn't bring it fast enough, we have somebody to win.
0: Oh, yeah? Okay. Who's going to bring it this time?

Thank you very much for coming to the concert tonight. Hope you enjoyed it. Ruth Underwood on percussion. Napoleon Murphy Brock on room service. Chester Thompson on one of those funny toilets at the other place where we work. Tom Fowler on bass. George Duke on tush. Thank you very much and good night.

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1: Hello, boys and girls. 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
2: There you go. 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
1: Out of sight, baby. 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

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We like to play it. It's real easy. The hardest part about it is dancing around. 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

We'd like to get it nice and in tune for you so that you can really wig on it.

We had hoped to be able to show you some leftover parts from the movie that we've been working on, a dismal piece of film called Uncle Meat. And there was a slight problem which developed last night at the Fillmore East.

brief viewing. It broke in the middle. And so we left it in New York. And it's a good thing we did, because the way they hassle us coming through customs to get into your ridiculous country, they would have grabbed that film and smoked it before you ever got a chance to see it. But I guess you can't blame those people for being careful who they let in. I know if I owned a country, I wouldn't let the mothers into it without thinking twice. No telling what those little vixens are up to.

0: like to play a dance tune called the Corrido Rock. The Corrido is a Mexican polka. And in the early 50s in California, you've heard of California, you know? You remember California before it fell into the ocean? That's right. We just stay around there to watch him, you know, see what he does with it. There was a place in El Monte, California, which is a cheesy little town on the outskirts of everything good that's happening. And they had a place there called the El Monte Legion Stadium. It was a large dance hall which held about 2,000 kids. In the olden days, these kids came with their knives and other homemade weapons, zip guns, chains, and assorted paraphernalia for an evening of fun and merriment where they would meet their friends, slash tires, stab each other in the toilet. You people are just like Americans. You really go for that violent stuff. They stab you in the toilet, you bleed from the mouth and rectum. How's that? Spleen hanging out with the... Anyway, these boys and girls, these marvelous teens of the 50s, would gather at the El Monte Legion Stadium, and there would be a sort of competition between the Mexican boys and girls who had come to the hop and those of other nationalities who dared to encroach upon their territory. And at one point in the program, the band would play a tune called the Corrido, and the Mexican boys and girls would lock arms for this dance and form a line. And the dance is executed by running back and forth, you know, just backwards and forwards like that, with your arms all locked together. And the idea is to round up as many patties as you could and jam them against the wall. Try it sometime.
1: About ready? That's for Dad. One, two, three.

something a little bit more complicated.

name of this piece is a string quartet, and it's included on the new album we got coming out in a couple of weeks called Uncle Me. And it doesn't sound like a string quartet. Other than that, I can't give you very many technical details about it, except that most of it, the melody parts are written in 7/8 time with the rhythmic accompaniment played in 4/4, which gives you some very interesting conflicts later in the piece.

Another rhythm and blues song for you. As sort of a comic relief. This song was originally recorded in 1955 by a group called the Four Deuces on the Music City label. It's a song about white port and lemon juice, which is what American teenage boys and girls used to get ripped on during the 50s. The song tells the tragic story of a person who actually likes the taste of white port and lemon juice. After you get tired of smoking dope and taking pills and shooting speed and, you know, mainlining and doing taking acid and doing all the weird trippy things that you do in order to be an acceptable socially teenager, try drinking white port and lemon juice and see what it gets you. Obviously, it'll just make you throw up. No cosmic experience involved whatsoever.

typical 1950s teenage fade out. And that was White Part and Lemon Juice by the Four Deuces. And now we have Oh in the Sky by Roy Estrada and the Penguins.

Thank you very much. Now we're going to play a rocking teen number with choreography. This song was originally recorded by Joe Houston and his Rockets on the Combo label in 1954. It's called All Night Long. And you really should find some way to dance to this, you know. Just wiggle around a little bit in your chairs. I can't see you people out there. You're not sitting in chairs. Oh. I wondered why you were so little.

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1: Contact your rhythm section.
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0: look, I've been good to you, boy. 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And I asked you in a nice way to bring me the slippers. And you didn't bring them. And because you're littler than me, that means that I can punish you and hurt you to the full extent of German law. Oh, wunderbar, wunderbar. 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I love it. Okay then, Fido.

you may scoff at this, some of you might laugh to yourselves, some of you might think that I'm merely putting you on. But this is the truth, and it's, I mean, if this theory sounds ridiculous to you, just remember it's every bit as logical as what you can read any old day in the Bible. Now, when God made the light, he made the poodle, but he wanted it to be a schnauzer, and to tell you the truth, he fucked up. Now, the schnauzer turned out to be a poodle, see, but the poodle, when it was originally introduced to the human race, had hair evenly distributed all over its body. It was not clipped like this. It did not look like this. It looked like a regular dog. You can hardly tell it from a schnauzer except for its interesting internal composition. Well, right after God made the poodle, he made two big mistakes. The first one was called Man, and the second one was called Woo Man. Now, the Woo Man looked at the poodle, and then she looked at the man, and then she looked at the poodle, and then she looked at the man, and then she made up her mind, and she turned to the man and she said, "You silly son of a bitch, why don't you go get a job?" And so the silly son of a bitch stood up and went out and got a job and brought his paycheck home to the Woo Man, and she took the money away from the man and she went out the other way and she bought a pair of scissors. Then she came back to the cave and she grabbed the poodle when the man wasn't looking, because he would have frowned on this, obviously. It would have been a terrible blow to his ego. So she started fixing the poodle up so it was cuter, because girls always did like a cute kind of a dog, except for the ones that like Great Danes. And now she cleaned off his thorax, trimmed right here near the side view of the poodle lips, the fetlock, the medulla, the managua, and right here in Fort Stein, she straightened it out very well. Then she set the poodle up in the corner and tickled his dick to make his tongue stick out. Oh, and the little dog's tongue was just sticking out, just. Then she took off her Dawn of Creation style pantyhose, spread her flaps wide, took a small but tasteful chunk of Alpo and wedged it in the crack, and danced over and squatted on the dog's head.

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We're going to go into an instrumental tune called Filthy Habits.

this song, folks. Now, this is a romantic song. This is very important that the people in Germany are exposed to just a small amount of romantic material from time to time. I believe since Wagner, there has been a great lack of romantic kind of material in this area. So we'd like to dedicate this particular number to Richard and his good friend, the guy who was building the nice castles up in the hill. This goes out to Ludwig and Richard Blackmore.

Sit through me, boy.

Later on, they went off.

0: tragic, true story of Michael Kenyon, the Illinois hip-hop bandit. Michael is a lonely guy. He's a very lonely guy right now because he's in jail. But the reason why he's in jail is because for the last 10 years, Michael has been committing this peculiar crime directed against the college-educated women in the area near Chicago. Disguised with a ski mask and carrying a briefcase which contained a gun, a thermometer, some rope, and an enema bag, Michael Kenyon would break into the home of the nearest college-educated woman and tell her to take off all of her little clothes until she was virtually stark raving nude. Then he would tie her up and make her lie down on her stomach. Then, no, he wouldn't fuck her. He never did fuck her. He never did. He was a good boy in that respect. So picture this. Here's this college-educated woman with a degree in everything. I mean, probably home economics or something really far out. And she's all tied up. And then he takes the thermometer out of the briefcase and he rams it up her poop chute. And then pulls it out, needs it, and sticks it back in the briefcase. Then he grabs the bag. The bag. Like cliche spritzing it. Takes it off to the nearest bathroom and fills the son of a bitch up with hot water. Bring on the make-believe college-educated woman. Now this is... It's okay to give an enema to a dumb girl too. This particular make-believe college-educated woman, her name is...
1: That's okay.
0: What is her name? Tonight her name is... Wanda.
2: Oh, Wanda.
0: Wanda?
2: Who was she?
0: Wanda was majoring in astrophysics at Wayne State.
2: Boy, she knew a lot about physics, man.
0: Please expose the bio there. As you can tell from this dwarfish nozzle here, we used to have a really good nozzle on the end of this bag, but we've used it so many times, and one of the girls liked it a lot, and it's all broken off on the end, so I hope this doesn't hurt Wanda. Oh, she's been modified.
2: All right. Then
0: Michael, see, this is all for science now, then Michael would jam that sucker right up her butt.
2: She loved it too, man. They all did. You know, they...
0: And the poor girl will lay there going, no!
2: She just
0: garbled
2: all the way down.
0: Don't. Stop!
2: Yeah,
0: don't!
2: She was saying that.
0: Stop!
2: She said a lot more.
0: Don't stop. Don't stop. Don't stop.
2: Don't
0: stop. Michael,
2: don't stop. No.
0: And then all of a sudden,
2: the only thing that,
0: all of a sudden, there would be this horrible sort of a... Michael would give himself a wank.
2: Of course not.
0: Michael was arrested in December of 1975 and is now in the state prison in Chicago, Illinois, for 12 years because he made a mistake. He took money from the ugly ones. The only thing he sent him in jail for was armed robbery. So this is our song for Michael. It's not as good as the story of Hurricane, you must admit. But it is true, nonetheless.

0: anyone. 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Then the judge will have him for a special guest. The DA will order a secret test. Stuff his pudgy little thumbs in the side of his vest. Then they'll put out a call to the jury folks. And the judge would say,
1: no poop mucho!
0: They'll drag in the bandit.

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it and end us with two before I am destined to rule and regulate you. 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

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Ladies and gentlemen, Ike Willis on guitar and vocals. Tommy Mars on keyboard. David Logaman on drums. Arthur Barrow on bass. Ray White on guitar and vocals. Okay, ready? All right, the name of this song is Teenage Wind.

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1: Mud Club,
0: they ain't messing around. 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The fact of the matter, it's made for you. Try it on a Saturday about 4 o'clock in the morning, or maybe on a Monday about midnight, when there's just a few of them fabulous poodles doing the peppermint twist for real, in a black sack dress with 9-inch heels. And then a guy with a blue mohawk shows up in serious leather. And all of the rest of home for which to when so never of partially indeterminate biochemical degradation seek the path to the sudsy yellow nozzle of their foaming nocturnal parametric digital interfaith whole wheat geothermal terpsichorean ejectamenta in serious leather. And work the wall, and work the pipe, and work the floor, and work the wall some more. That's right, in serious leather, in serious chains, in serious clothing. From when they come downtown from the ruins of Studio 54 to twist and rug in an arrogant gesture to the best of what the 20th century has to offer at the Mud Club. Al Malkin is down there right now looking for a virgin with nice breath
1: at the Mud Club.
0: Maybe it's you and you don't even know it. 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

0: What we do, we'll fool you as to what the words are. 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

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And growing in this area is a tree. And the tree's name is Ethel, and Billy the Mountain is married to the tree. And the mountain comes down, there's his foot right over there like that. 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And then he has a jaw, which is a foot, it sticks out. 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

Thank you.

Now one day, a man in a Checkers food drove up in a large VW bus. And he laid a huge bulging envelope right at the corner of Billy the Mountain. Now that was right where Billy the Mountain's foot was supposed to be. Now Billy the Mountain, he couldn't believe it.

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0: draft physical. 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But George Pontoon, the right-wing radical fascist newscaster, had this to say: take it away, George Pontoon, the right-wing fascist radical newscaster.
1: We now have confirmed reports from the informed death correspondent Yip Holstein that Ethel is still an active communist.
2: Stop all of this senseless destruction. I'm sure that you people will recognize

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0: Studebaker Hoff, secret agent. 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Not the same Studebaker Hoff who played concert drums on the new Leon Russell album. No! Oh, you schwachhund. I told you never to call me on the red phone. They're always listening.
1: But it's me, Little Emil.
0: It's me, Little Emil, and I have the code.
1: Little Emil.
0: I have the code.
1: You have the code.
2: One and two ducks, three squawking geese, four and three oysters, five and four and three oysters, six pairs of down and pairs of tweezers, six pairs of down and pairs of tweezers, 7,000.

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Good evening, ladies and gentlemen, and welcome to the Mothers of Invention program here in this gymnasium, which features room and wall percussions. The holy and broken rock on tenor sax and lead vocals. Justin Thompson on drums. Bird Legs on bass. George Newton on keyboards.

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0: Wir machen mal High One. 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
0: Your snake foot. 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

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Those were the good old days. 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

0: He's called up, let my body don't care, wrapped up my chin. He said, my. Now what sort of thing might this lady am I? Well, I checked out a sister who was holding a bet and wondered what kind of trip the young lady was on. The $40 bill didn't matter no more. When her sister got naked and laid on the floor, she said, dynamo, man, win that bet, but she could use a little whoop if I wasn't done yet. Just because the sun or the flesh in the sky, no reason to look I wouldn't give her a try. Pulled on her hair, got her legs in the air, and asked her if she had any cooties in there.
1: What do you want, cooties? You cooties on me!
0: She goes, what's up, kneeling? I was wheeling and kneeling. Cross his spine, the condition her sister was in. She quivered and quaked and clutched at herself, while her sister made a joke out of mental health. Till Dynamo finally dipped it in, but I told her all she really needed was some discipline. And I said unto her, kiss my oar, Dora. Ooh, it's real like Laura. Would y'all like some more right here on the floor? And how about you, Mama, your wife? Now at that point in the record, and this is very important to the survival of every rock and roll program, ladies and gentlemen, every good rock and roll sort of show needs audience participation, and this show is no exception. We would like to have you cooperate with us at this time in providing

the missing element from the record, which is the lascivious grunts in the background that occurred during this section. All you need to do is sit right there in the middle of your little teenage floor and pretend to come while the band rocks out. And that will tend to make our arrangement sound complete. So, in keeping with the great tradition of artifice in America, that is, in other terms, fraud and corruption, fakery and phoniness, you can all pretend to come at this rock and roll show. Come. You're coming. You are coming and coming. Even Jim Mooney's mother is coming. Oh, she's coming. They're all coming. All those people that came in with Mooney, they're coming. They're coming back. My microphone is coming. Yes, it's coming several times. Down there, too.

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Take one home with you.

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And all of the men, I know that she was all right. But I couldn't come in. And so she wanted to go away, just like a shadow from the tomb. 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

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Thank you very much for coming.

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Hmm.

Well, hello there. Welcome to the Mothers of Invention Vancouver, BC Teen Hop for this evening. Napoleon Murphy Brock on tenor sax and lead vocals. Andre Lewis on keyboards. Terry Bozio on drums. Roy Estrada on bass. And I'm gonna tie my hair up.

This first one that we're going to do is called Baby, Don't You Want a Man Like Me? This is a... Wait a minute. Hey, this is a song that deals with the delicate subject of the Playboy generation and their whole ethos, ladies and gentlemen. And right after that, it goes off into another new song called The Illinois Enema Bandit. So I'm going to have... Since these songs are all glued together in one long run, and you won't be able to get the explanation between each one, I'll tell you about it before we run them down. The Illinois Enema Bandit is a true story. Some of you might know about this guy. His real name is Michael Kenyon, apparently, because a person by that name has been arrested and charged with the crime of capturing college-educated women and giving them, at gunpoint, an enema. In their residence. Well, it's too bad they caught the son of a bitch, is all I got to say. Anyway, he was operating out of a part of the Midwest there, right around Bloomington, Illinois. And we were there on tour one time. We heard it on the news that the Illinois Enema Bandit had struck and had captured this pair of young ladies in their residence. They left the door open. He sneaked in with a briefcase, and he was wearing a mask. He had a little .22 pistol, and in the briefcase he had a thermometer, takes their temperature just like a doctor, and then ties them up, lays them on the bed, and goes into the bathroom and heats up a little water and fills up his bag and runs in there and doot, looks at his watch. Make sure they get the full 2 quarts, whips it out, and then lets them go and dispose of the byproducts of his erotic gratification in the bathroom. And then, after this song about the Illinois Enema Bandit, we have another song called Carolina Hardcore Ecstasy. This is a love song that deals with the delicate subject of people who seek erotic gratification from processes that involve physical abuse. That is to say, the girl who is the hero of this song wishes to be stomped upon. We don't know why, but she wants injury. Injury equals pleasure in this particular song. So we're keeping it all pretty pedestrian for the first part of the show. And then after that, after Carolina Hardcore Ecstasy, it goes into an old song called Lonely Little Girl. One of the forgotten numbers from the Rolling In For The Money album. And then dwindles from that into Take Your Clothes Off When You Dance. Then, let's see, what can I do? What's the Ugliest Part of Your Body? And after that, Chunga's Revenge. That'll be like the first lump. One, a two, a one, two, three, four.

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Honey, honey, hey. Oh, baby, don't you wanna? Oh, baby, don't you wanna? Oh, baby, don't you wanna? She was a lonely sort, a little too short. Her jokes were dumb, and her favorite sport was hockey in the winter. He was duly impressed and was quick to suggest any sport with a puck had to be about the best as he jabbed his elbow in her. Get it, honey? Honey, get it?

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A honey, honey. 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A honey, honey. A baby, don't you want a baby, don't you want a

0: You's under arrest, and the judge will have him for a special guest. The DA will order a secret test and stuff his pudgy little thumbs in the side of his vest. And he'll put out a call,
1: yoo-hoo,
0: for the jury folks. And the judge will say,
2: we must have order! No poo-poo jokes!
0: Well, they'll drag in that bandit for everybody to see, saying, don't nobody have no sympathy. Saying, hot soapy water in the first degree.

0: animals must be just what they are. So be castile must be just
1: I still can't hear Napoleon.
0: They all need hot soap and water must be just what
1: I can't hear a crackle though.
0: Clean out the higher education must be
1: I can hear a grunt and a crackle.
0: They all need help them out.
1: Hey, I can hear him now.
0: Must be just what they're
1: okay, bring him back to

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What's the ugliest?

Thank you. Thank you. And thank you, and thank you, and thank you. Napoleon Murphy Brock, Andre Lewis, Terry Bozzio, Gloria Estrada.

we have some special material for you now. This is from the world of heavy metal, ladies and gentlemen. We bring you these several numbers. The first one is called Swallow My Pride. It's one of those kind of songs that has pseudo-graphic significance, and then following that is a song that deals with the subject that is nearest and dearest to the hearts of every person in the United States of... No, it's Downers. The name of the song is Any Downers. Let me change guitars. This kind of guitar is really good for this kind of music, you know.

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0: California blue spotlight. 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Hey, hey, Roy. 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Boy, help me out, brother. 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Does it go, ooh, is that right? Is that the That's what was wrong. There was no bass part.
1: Oh, I knew it was something.
0: Meanwhile, downtown at City Hall.

0: Some of them may even be dressed as rock and roll musicians.
1: Where'd you guys come from, man?
0: No, that's the way the customs officers talk. Welcome to our country. Welcome to Canada. You're from America, right?
1: Yes.
0: Well, we'll just have to delay you a little bit extra here at the border. You don't mind taking off all your clothes and bending over in this little special room that we have, do you? No, I mean, many people before you have not considered this an indignity. After all, Canada is America's northern neighbor, and I'm sure that you have the same thing happen to you when you try and go across the border to Mexico, your southern neighbor. So you Americans will just have to learn that whenever you cross the border into somebody else's country, you have to be humble. And part of the process of making you humble is taking your pants off and showing your bunghole to one of the inspectors here. So you just stop over, just go into cubicle 3 over there and show that man a little brown, and we'll see how you whether or not we can let you into Canada here.
1: Where you guys from, man? Can we check your hemorrhoids? Make sure you got some. You can't get in our country without hemorrhoids. You got
0: to
1: be a
0: check. Listen, you ought to talk to Brock. Talk to Brock.
1: Hi, you guys.
2: Hi, guys.
1: Where you guys from?
3: Oh, we're from the United States.
1: Oh, well, welcome to Canada. You mind if we check for hemorrhoids? What do you mean?
0: Well, they're very interested in hemorrhoids in Canada.
1: Well, I didn't understand this. Well, what do I have to do for you to check? I mean, I have my preparation.
0: Well, listen, it's very simple. All you Americans are alike, a bunch of dumb assholes anyway. Get your pants off. Just don't be shy. All these people here work for the government. They have seen blowholes before, and they will see blowholes in the future. So, now, here's what you do. You just chump your trowel right there in the middle of this little green room here. And, okay, now we're going to have to find out whether or not you're holding. He's holding it. Take him away. He is holding it. Now, we'll take you over to another room and find out why you're holding it and what it is that you're holding in there. Is he okay, Andre? Can we let him in? Can we let him into Canada? How many say yes? How many say no? Go get those guys that said no. Well, there's one that got in. Actually, you know, we're not going to check everybody in the group for holding it, because we're just doing a spot check. It's a scientific thing that's based on the Gauss elimination and the law of averages and probabilities and so forth. Very many of those things that a lot of government officials have studied in college. So all we're going to do now is make sure that we have to go thoroughly through every single piece of equipment on both of your trucks, just to make sure that you know that the people in Canada care very much about you. They want you to know that they care that everything you have in the truck is going to get out of their country so that no Canadian has a chance to see it long enough to want to buy it. You understand? So just make sure that when your show is over, you get all that crap back in the truck and get it out of town as fast as you can. You understand, all you dope fiend hippies and everything? Okay.
1: What are you guys
0: meanwhile, here, file those under recreational activities. Talk amongst yourselves.

Now, I hold in my hand a can of soft drink. Never, never in all of my born days have I come across a can of soft drink that was more properly named. The name of this product is Iga, which is exactly what I said the first time I tasted it. This Iga True Taste soft drink. Welcome to our country. Stop that. Stop that right now. That's the sort of things you might do in somebody else's country. Don't do it in this country. We'll never be able to take you guys to Yugoslavia. All right, we got a song here.

This is a Yugoslavian kind of a song. The name of this song is Tamerci Duin. The name of this song comes from a very close friend of mine, very short friend of mine. She was only about 4 years old when she made it up, but she told me one time that Tamerci Duin was the queen of the desert, and I believed her.

Holy Murphy Brock on tenor sax and Dave Bolton. Andre Lewis on keyboards. Terry Bolton on drums. Curtis Bell on bass. Thank you very much for coming to the concert. Hope you enjoyed it.

Welcome to the show, which we are going to dedicate to the student body of Blaney High School. I want to introduce you to the members of our rocking teenage combo for 1980. Ike Willis on guitar and vocals. Tommy Mars on keyboards. David Logeman on drums. Arthur Barrow on bass and stunt vocals. Ray White on guitar and vocals. You ready? Okay.

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greasy tips and waiting for your nails to dry. 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

Thank you.

messing around. Turn to the left and look around. It is there somewhere. If you ain't found it, better hurry up. The folks down there's on auto-destruct, and so can you be too. Fact of the matter, it's made for you. Try it on a Saturday about 4 o'clock in the morning, or even on a Monday night about midnight, when there's just a few of them fabulous poodles doing the peppermint twist for real, in a black sack dress with 9-inch heels. And then that guy, the bass player from the Plasmatics with a blue mohawk, comes in serious lather. And all of the rest of whom, for which, to when so never, of partially indeterminate biochemical incapacitation, seek the path to the sudsy yellow nozzle of their foaming nocturnal digital parametric interfaith whole wheat geothermal terpsichorean ejectamenta in serious leather. And work the wall, and work the floor, and work the pipe, and work the wall some more in serious leather, in serious chains, in serious clothing, from when they come downtown from the ruins of Studio 54 to twist and frug in an arrogant gesture to the best of what the 20th century has to offer. That's right. You know, Al Malkin's down there right now looking for a virgin with nice breath. Maybe it's you and you don't even know it.

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He'll clean you out right through your tweed, also through your denim. And on Sunday night on TV, when there's nothing else to watch, he's there looking sharp because he's got

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The name of this song is Dynamo Hum. Couldn't say where she's coming from, but they just been really named Dynamo Hum. School board looks at Boogie Bob, I got a $40 bill.

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0: Father, I'm glad you're here. 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
1: Well, spit it out, son.

Good evening, ladies and gentlemen. Welcome to our Manchester Still Life concert. I'd like to introduce you to the members of our rocking teenage combo tonight. Denny Wally on slide and vocals. Give him some more. Come on, leave the light on longer than that. Turn the light back on. There, that's better. That's Denny Wally on slide and vocals. Ike Willis on guitar and vocals. Right here, there you go. Tommy Mars on keyboards. Ed Mann on percussion. Peter Wolf on keyboards. Vince Kalayuda on drums. Arthur Barrow on bass. And Sophia Warren on guitar.

0: If she were my daughter, I'd...
1: What would you do, Frankie?
0: If she were my daughter, I'd...
2: What would you do, Frankie?
0: If she were my daughter, I'd...
2: What would you do, Frankie?
0: I'll tell you what I would do. Hey, listen to this.

0: The mystery man came over and he said, I'm out of sight. He said, for a nominal service charge, I could reach Nirvana tonight. If I was ready, willing, and able to pay him his regular fee, he would drop all the rest of his pressing affairs and devote his attention to me. But I said,
1: look here, brother, who you jiving with that cosmic debris?
0: Now what kind of a guru are you anyway?

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Now I thought it was a razor and a can of foaming goo. 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With the oil of Aphrodite and the dust of the Grand

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1: know.
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